0: I'm really digging that new one from Ella Langley. At number 7 tonight, that's Lovin' Life Again. And the other new song we added this week from the Entertainer of the Year, it's Cody Johnson at number 6 with Horseback on WFRE.
1: He's a ranch hand in a pinch, man. Hotter than the red on the cattle brand. Cause she's a gold digger with a quick trigger. A cast iron skillet swinging lid flipper.

Once again at number 5, that's Zach John King with Get to Drinking, while Lainey Wilson continues to tumble back. She's at number 4 with Phone, Keys, Wallet on WFRE.

0: Jelly Roll claims the number one spot for a second straight night with Hands Up on WFRE's Top 8 at 8, which is brought to you by the Washington Vascular Specialists of Frederick. Thank you to everyone who got those votes in. And gosh, I am actually shocked Ella Langley did move up two spots to start, because she has so much hype around her. I thought she jumped to number 6, but that's up to you. You got to get your votes in. Riley Green still hanging up there. After 20 days at number 1, he's now been number 2 three of the last 4 nights. He's still there. You're still loving that song. But we got Friday night, the biggest night of the week, tomorrow, so get those votes in now for the Top 8 at 8.
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Got to give some props to Justin Moore, who checked himself into rehab knowing he had a drinking problem, and he's over a month sober now. Congrats to him. Here's Kenny Chesney as he carries on into the evening on WFRE.

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0: That was Zach Top on 99.9 WFRN. You know what? We're always heading south of sanity when it comes to my dummy of the day. And today's nominees come from right here in Maryland. Police say two men were running unlicensed photo shoots featuring exotic animals like monkeys and snakes inside of a parking garage. Because apparently that's where all the best family portraits happen. Investigators even booked an undercover photo shoot and eventually led the police to the animals, which have now been safely returned to the Maryland Zoo. Good for that. Thankfully, they're getting the care they need now. While these guys, they're heading straight to jail.
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12: We all have an image of ourselves, and that image, if we have an image of a non-smoker, we attract non-smoker behaviors and beliefs. 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

Shea knew exactly what they were doing when they released this song in May, because it's Mental Health Awareness Month. And this song has a powerful message. It's Say So on WFRE.

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It's one of the toughest things to do during the summer is find things to do for these kids, unless you want to pay an arm and a leg for camp. So I got a suggestion that actually might save you some money. I'll tell you about after Luke Combs on WFRE.

0: Me By You from Luke Combs, the proud papa of three little boys. And he will know soon, as most parents do, it's all about burning off that energy, especially during the summer, to get them off those screens. It's like impossible. But I think I got a deal to help out those parents out there. Right now at our Frederick Follett store, WFRE.com, you can grab a $50 gift card to the Boulder Yard for just $25. 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And if you've never been to the Boulder Yard before, you're missing out. It's Frederick's indoor rock climbing gym where kids can climb, explore, and challenge themselves in a safe, fun environment and no endless scrolling. 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Honestly, that's a win for everybody. 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

John in Mount Airy just sent me a text that he still has his 2000 Chevy Silverado with manual transmission, and he believes it's a lost art, and I completely agree. Not enough people know how to do it. Here's Bailey Zimmerman on WFRE.

0: Megan Maroney finally confirmed that one of the songs on her Cloud 9 album is about Riley Green. And you know what? Good for her. Put it out there and just be done with it. We know you don't want anything to do with him anymore. It's Beautiful Things on WFRE. And something I want nothing to do with is these inflation costs, because there's a new survey that says inflation is pushing more people to shoplift. And that doesn't surprise me. Does it you? I mean, everything costs more. Gas, groceries, toothpaste. You practically need a payment plan leaving the checkout line at the grocery store. I would have loved, though, to be in the meeting when they said, you know what we should research? Whether expensive stuff makes people tempted to steal it. We didn't need a survey for that. Now, don't get me wrong. Stealing is never the answer. But I do want to know who paid for this study, because they clearly have money to spend.
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If you missed it earlier this month, John Party announced 19 shows he'll be doing across arenas and amphitheaters across the country, titled after his fifth studio album, Honky Tonk Hollywood. And this is one of the songs on it. It's Boots Off on WFRE.

I did not have Corey Kent and Co. Wetzel doing a duet on my 2026 bingo card, but you know what? I kind of love it. It's Rocky Mountain Love on 99.9 WFRE.

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0: 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And don't we just love our hometown heroes? 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
2: We do a lot of frilly, funny stories here during Andy and Emma in the morning, but tomorrow we're actually going to get to something that's a little meaty, something that I think makes everybody think. Down in Florida, there's a woman whose birthright, her inheritance, is being questioned because of how old, or better yet, how young she is.
3: Should this 28-year-old woman be allowed to stay in a 55-plus community home she inherited, or should the HOA enforce the age restriction no matter the circumstances?
2: Meanwhile, our circumstances are we only have one pair of tickets left for the Red Clay Strays at Meriwether Post Pavilion next week. 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

0: Hi, my name's Robin Fletcher. I smoked for 46 years. I went to a seminar in March 27th and seen Mark. My best friend came with me. We both went to it, and neither one of us smoked a cigarette in almost 7.5 months. I took my three sisters and my brother-in-law and my sister's best friend and them went. None of them have smoked a cigarette, and I want to thank you from the bottom of my heart. Thank you.
1: 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I went to a Mark Patrick seminar, the Stop Smoking, and it worked. 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

74 times in Kenny Chesney's Hall of Fame career has he released a single to country radio, and over 30 of them have gone to number one. Is this going to be another one? We'll find out. 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
3: 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Whoa, now. 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

0: Taylor Swift doesn't know anything about flying on commercial airplanes anymore. She's got her private jet, but us regular people, us normies, have to deal with all the riffraff on commercial planes. And there's a lot of craziness that happens, from people that take off their shoes. And how about making those video and voice calls in front of everybody? Like yelling out, "Can you hear me now?" Well, apparently, the government's stepping in, and this is a great idea. The Quiet Skies Act. It would ban people from doing that. Look, text all you want. Watch movies. Play your video games. Just make sure you have headphones, right? We don't need to hear all that. I don't need to hear your quarterly sales reports while I'm trying to eat my tiny little bag of pretzels and watch my movie. If this passes, I think it'll make flying a whole lot more peaceful. Now, if they could just pass a law where people who recline their seats the entire flight right in your face, then we'd really be going somewhere.
1: 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While you work in your home office? Or maybe as you tinker in the garage? 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

Justin Moore checked himself into rehab to be better for his family, and now he's over 30 days sober. And that is something that is easy to love. Here's Dustin Lynch on WFRE.

It's happening to me right now. Time is slowing down because it's nearly the end of my shift. But at least I get to hear John Morgan on 99.9 WFRE.

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can kill a deer or a buffalo. Just my arrow and my hickory bow. 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

0: Ella Langley and Morgan Wallen with I Can't Love You Anymore on 99.9 WFRE. And that's how I feel about every single one of you that listen to me every night. It's just, I can't tell you how much I appreciate it. I know there's a few of you out there. There might not be a lot, but there's a few of you, and I appreciate it. And I just want to let you know that tomorrow morning is your absolute last pair of tickets. Free tickets to see the Red Clay Strays coming up in 1 week. But you got to listen to Annie and Emma. They have one last pair to give away. The absolute last pair. But you can only win by listening to Annie and Emma starting at 5 a.m. right here on 99.9 WFRE.
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1: Hi, I'm Tom Connors. Went to Mark Patrick's Hypnosis Seminar February 6, 2019. 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She lost 18 pounds and I lost 43 in 8 weeks.
2: 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Crazy. Enjoying exercising. Who would have believed Mark Patrick Hypnosis really works?
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0: makes everybody think. 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
0: Meanwhile, our circumstances are we only have one pair of tickets left for the Red Clay Strays at Meriwether Post Pavilion next week. 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
1: We do a lot of frilly, funny stories here during Andy and Emma in the morning, but tomorrow we're actually going to get to something that's a little meaty, something that I think makes everybody think. Down in Florida, there's a woman whose birthright, her inheritance, is being questioned because of how old, or better yet, how young she is.
2: Should this 28-year-old woman be allowed to stay in a 55-plus community home she inherited, or should the HOA enforce the age restriction no matter the circumstance?

0: 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We work on under hypnosis, taking the pleasure association out for smokers that they have towards smoking, putting back in what they already know consciously that it's a filthy, disgusting habit that they never wish they start in the first place that's killing them dead. And we get them out of these sessions feeling good about themselves. And guess what? They want to do these things instead of feel like they have to do them.
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0: Here's what's coming up tomorrow with Andy and Emma in the morning.
1: We do a lot of frilly, funny stories here during Andy and Emma in the morning, but tomorrow we're actually going to get to something that's a little meaty, something that I think makes everybody think. 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
1: Good Friday morning. Going to start in Washington County on 70 eastbound just after Hancock. There is an accident, so you're going to see delays as you're coming from 522 pushing in towards Clear Spring. 75 in Frederick County at Lewisdale Road. Currently, the roadway is blocked off for a utility issue. 270 southbound in Frederick County looks good, but we do have a disabled vehicle. 270 southbound before West Montgomery Avenue. To Hannah Gibson, WFRE Traffic.
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0: We have finally made it, Woo-hoo! MJ. Friday is here. We are heading into the weekend, and I hope you will join us as we head into your Friday, your weekend kickoff. Not only are we carrying on with, you know, shenanigans, but also with our final pair of tickets to see the Red Clay Strays. 1 week from last night, coming up on this Thursday, this upcoming Thursday, July 30th, the Red Clay Strays take over Meriwether Post Pavilion in Columbia, along with the Revivalists and Haley Reinhart. We've got one last pair of tickets that you could win a little bit later on today. We'll do it just after 9 a.m. So I'm going to give you that go-ahead right now. Just plan just after 9 a.m. You will have your final chance to win these tickets. So if you've got other things you need to do, you need to get the kids to daycare or to the swim gym or wherever they go, and you need to get to work and get set up, I want you to be ready to win, ready to play and ready to win just after 9 a.m., about 9:10. Also, before we get to 9 o'clock, we're going to have an actual deep-thinking conversation today because I hate when there's injustice in the world, especially, you know, people deserve certain things. And when it comes down to what somebody deserves, like an inheritance, and then outside forces try to remove that inheritance, make a person forego it, I have this righteous indignation that comes up. And that's what's happening down in Florida. There's a woman whose birthright, her inheritance from her deceased father, is being threatened by the housing organization, the HOA.
1: Yeah.
0: They are not wanting her to live in her father's house. But there is a catch. It's because it's a 55-plus community, and she's 28 years old. Now, we got to dig into the nuts and bolts of this, but I want to get everybody's take and see what we're all thinking. Test the waters here in Frederick. Is this something that could happen here? We'll find out with that conversation a little bit later on this morning here on WFRE.
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3: Moving southbound on 270 in Frederick County. It looks good in Montgomery County by West Montgomery Avenue. Reports of a disabled vehicle. Also in Frederick County, 75 is shut down, and this is by Lewisdale Road. That is for a utility issue. 70 eastbound in Washington County after Hancock. There's an accident. You're going to see delays from 522. Moving beyond the accident scene en route towards Hagerstown. Diana Gibson, WFRE Traffic.
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0: Megan Maroney on 99.9 WFRE with Beautiful Things. When you see beautiful things, you usually go up and ask, hey, how much is that, right? You try to buy something beautiful you see in a window or in a store. But when prices are getting more and more expensive, what do you do then? Actually, more Americans are now turning to theft. More Americans are becoming shoplifters. Statistically these days.
1: Not surprised.
0: A new survey suggests that it's inflation that's driving that. It's not people just being inherently criminal.
1: Yeah. They're just trying to get stuff.
0: Just trying to get by.
1: Yeah.
0: According to the research firm LendingTree, 30% of adults in this survey said they had shoplifted in the past year, up from 24% in 2024. Most of them cited financial stress and rising costs as the major factors. Now, the most commonly stolen items were, like you were talking about, Imogen, everyday necessities. Food, beverages, clothing, personal hygiene products.
1: Mm-hmm.
0: Those things that you need to exist, you need to live. The respondents in this survey, they said large retailers are the most frequent targets from, you know, Walmart obviously being up there.
1: Yeah.
0: List of stores viewed as the easiest to steal from because they have everything. And most people look at them and say, they got the money to deal with this. They can absorb a little theft. That's what people think. Consumer finance experts, though, are warning that while shoplifting may seem like a short-term solution to financial hardship, getting caught can make things worse for you.
1: Oh, yeah.
0: Fines. Legal trouble that can last a long time. So you have legal finances that come into play. Long-term consequences. You can end up going to jail depending on how much you steal or where you're stealing at. So, I mean, but this touches everybody. I mean, and I hope I'm not embarrassing you, MJ, but that, I mean, even you have done this.
1: What? No, I have
0: yes,
1: not.
0: You did. You stole my heart.
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3: They're slowing 70 eastbound in Washington County. There's an accident just after 522 in the Hancock area. This accident is taking out the right lane and the right shoulder. Watch out for slowing beyond that area. And then going from Hagerstown to Frederick, it looks good, as well as Mount Airy to Baltimore. No issues, 270 southbound, Urbana to the Capitol Beltway, as well as 15 southbound from Point of Rocks to 7 in Leesburg. Diana Gibson, WFRE Traffic.
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0: Combs with Be By You, his latest on 99.9 WFRE. It's Andy and Emma in the morning. Kind of a theme going on today where we're talking about stealing things earlier. Well, hey, let me just kind of divert for a moment. I'll tell you, you'll see the method to my madness here about why this ties together. But have you ever refused to fry something at home? I know the answer for you, Emma J.
1: Yeah, this is
0: a rhetorical question.
1: Yeah.
0: But you do it for a different reason. You've refused to fry things because of the smell.
1: I don't like how the smell permeates everything. Like, even our clothes and stuff smell like it the next day. I have to shut all the doors, but open the back door. I mean, there's specific limitations for how you can fry stuff in the house.
0: Me, on the other hand, the only time I don't like to fry is because of the cooking oil situation.
1: Yeah.
0: It's such a hassle to properly dispose of used cooking oil.
1: Yeah.
0: Well, good news if you're in the same boat as me, because there are people who will take it off your hands.
1: Oh.
0: They are called thieves.
1: Oh, okay.
0: New York State police are warning people about thieves who are attempting to steal used cooking oil from local restaurants. And they don't always have to break in to get it. They just siphon it out of these storage tanks. Restaurants will have these big storage tanks. And they're siphoning it off. Now, the question you might ask is, why?
1: Yeah, I would.
0: Well, apparently this type of oil is valuable because it can be recycled into products like renewable fuels.
1: Interesting.
0: And when there's a robust market for anything, it's an attractive target for thieves. Think copper. You know, people go out and try to steal copper. They're trying to steal the used vegetable, frying oil. Now, in one case, there was a guy in a van who got caught with a garden hose connected to a restaurant's used cooking containers, just pumping oil into his van. So, I mean, at least three people have been arrested in New York State so far this month alone for stealing used cooking oil. So it might be the next catalytic converter or, you know, copper wiring. I want to start a rumor about house flies being a hot commodity on the black market. I'd love to have them cleaned out of our house.
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3: Stop-and-go activity remains on 70 eastbound in Washington County due to the accident just after 522 in Hancock. Now, from 81 to Frederick on 70 eastbound, it looks good, as well as Newmarket to Baltimore. 270 southbound rolls at a steady pace. The Monocacy River making your way down towards the Capitol Beltway, but 75 in Frederick County still shut down for utility issues at Lewisdale Road. Diana Gibson, WFRE Traffic.
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0: 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From the WFRE Trick Trucks and Cars Weather Center, your forecast today going to be increasingly cloudy with a high near 83. Tonight, mostly cloudy, a low around 63. Saturday, tomorrow, mostly sunny with a high of 82. Sunday, mostly sunny, but with a 20% chance for a pop-up shower or thunderstorm in the afternoon with a high near 84. Currently, it's clear and 58.

0: Lainey Wilson and John Mayer, that's Phone Keys Wallet on 99.9 WFRE. All things both of us grabbed on our way out the door to get to work today. Now, you wanted me to clarify something, Emma J, earlier, because I made a joke about houseflies, you know, because they're an annoyance. They're not taking over our house. We don't have a disgusting house.
1: I like to open the back door and let the dogs sit on the porch sometimes.
0: Right, so flies come in.
1: You know.
0: But one thing that even if we let the dog out, we end up with fur and hairballs all over the house.
1: This is the time of year that she sheds a good bit,
0: yeah,
1: too.
0: Yeah, the animals shed, so there's fur and hairballs all over the house. So if you're tired of that, like we are, your pets, as they can go into shed overdrive time here in the summer heat, there is a company that has a potential solution.
2: Fluffy shed all over the sofa.
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6: We continue to see a slowdown 70 eastbound in Washington County. Right after Hancock, there is an accident and the right lane and right shoulder are blocked. Once you move beyond the accident scene, it's steady getting closer towards 81, moving through Frederick County, and then as you are trying to get in towards Mount Airy. So 75 and Lewisdale Road, utility issues is closing down the roadway at that location, but 270 southbound looks good from Urbana to the Capitol Beltway. This report is a service of Honest Air. Diana Gibson, WFRE Traffic.
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1: An accident on 70 eastbound at mile marker 9. It looks like it's just now closing up the entire eastbound side out past Clear Spring headed towards Hancock. So you've got some delays over there. Otherwise, looks good on 70 between Hagerstown and Baltimore. 15 in Frederick is clear up to Gettysburg and down to Leesburg. 270 looks great from Frederick down towards D.C. as well. Seeing a report, though, of a utility issue on 75 at Lewisdale Road, closing up both sides.
2: From the WFRE Airtron Heating and Air Conditioning News Center, here are the trending stories you need to know about. Objections are being raised over Maryland's decision to spend $109 million on a new voting machine system. According to Maryland Matters, the Board of Public Works approved the contract Wednesday, despite opposition from people who question whether the machines are the right choice for the state. Critics have raised concerns about the technology and the potential impact on election security and public confidence. The new system is expected to be in place for the 2028 election. Despite those objections, the board voted to approve the contract, moving Maryland forward with plans to replace its current voting equipment. A Maryland man has admitted his role in a fraud scheme that investigators say exploited the IRS processing center in Martinsburg. 33-year-old Gregory Dina Suitland pled guilty to wire fraud after prosecutors say he and others created fake businesses with names similar to legitimate companies. They allegedly used the IRS modernized Internet Explorer identification number portal processed at the Martinsburg facility to obtain information, open bank accounts, and deposit stolen U.S. Treasury checks. One fraudulent account received a check worth more than $342,000. Two other Maryland men are awaiting trial in November. Dean faces up to 20 years in prison. Diana Gibson, WFRE News. Here's Andy with sports.
3: In your Mix Plumbing and Heating Sports, after having the day off yesterday, the Baltimore Orioles kick off a three-game series at home against the Atlanta Braves later today. First pitch at Camden Yards tonight, set for 7.05 p.m. The Washington Nationals are also back home at Nats Park today to square off against the Arizona Diamondbacks, with first pitch set for 6.45 p.m. The Frederick Keys game with the Rome Emperors got postponed in the bottom of the seventh inning yesterday due to rain down in Georgia. The score was tied at 1-1, and that game will be picked back up at 4 p.m. today before their regularly scheduled game four of their six-game series takes place at 6:45 p.m. And according to Matt Zenitz of CBS Sports, after having worked out with the team in Boston yesterday, former Walkersville High tight end Jeremiah Franklin will reportedly be signing with the New England Patriots soon.
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3: Weather. From the WFRE Trick Trucks and Cars Weather Center, your forecast today going to be increasingly cloudy with a high near 83. Tonight, mostly cloudy, a low around 63. Saturday, tomorrow, mostly sunny with a high of 82. Sunday, mostly sunny, but with a 20% chance for a pop-up shower or thunderstorm in the afternoon with a high near 84. Currently, it's clear and 58.

0: News, sports, pop culture. If it's making headlines, then it's fair game. Armor Fence of Maryland presents What's Trending with Andy Webb.
1: Amelia Earhart. You remember that name, right?
2: Yeah.
1: Amelia Earhart was born on this date, July 24th, back in 1897.
2: Wow.
1: She, of course, disappeared over the Pacific in 1937. And if she were alive today, she'd be 129 years old.
2: So not alive today.
1: Obviously a really strong swimmer, too. But today is Cousin's Day.
2: Oh.
1: A day definitely worth celebrating, especially if your cousins are wealthy.
2: I'm
1: still trying to find those guys. In Mississippi, my home state of Mississippi, National Cousins Day is also known as Valentine's Day.
2: Stop.
1: Just saying.
2: Ah.
1: A magnitude 5.0 earthquake struck near the town of Miami, Texas yesterday.
2: Miami, Texas.
1: That's how bad global warming is now. Earthquakes are shaking things up so much that Miami's now in Texas. It's pretty bad. NASA has released new images of Mars. Pictures of Mars, though, I mean, to me at least, they're like Fast and Furious movies. Once you've seen one, you've seen them all.
2: Yeah, it is just desert.
1: Just the same stuff.
2: But cool, though.
1: From movies to the small screen, a RoboCop TV series is in the works.
2: Nice.
1: You know RoboCop, right?
2: Mm-hmm.
1: Half human, half cyborg, goes by the name Ryan Seacrest. Finally, speaking of a half human, half cyborg, Elon Musk says Grok will make a, quote, historically accurate AI version of the Odyssey by year's end.
2: Yeah, because Odyssey is really known for being historically accurate.
1: Listen, I'm still waiting for Musk to make a historically accurate version of a truck.
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2: Utility issue closing up both the north and southbound sides of 75 at Lewisdale Road, so watch out for that there. Looks good, though, on the major routes like 270 from Frederick down to D.C. No issues on 70 between Baltimore and Hagerstown, but out on 70 eastbound at mile marker 9 between Clear Spring and Hancock, there's an accident closing up the whole eastbound side. 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

0: 622 with Andy and Emma in the morning on 99.9 WFRE. It's a lot of different days today, Emma J. We talked about, you know, it's National Cousins Day.
1: Yeah.
0: It's amongst a bunch of others, but it's also National Drive-Thru Day.
1: All right.
0: Now, while a lot of people wouldn't say fast food is cheap anymore, I certainly wouldn't.
1: No.
0: A lot of us do appreciate at least the convenience of drive-thrus, assuming that the line moves at a decent clip. Now, a recent report just analyzed the average drive-thru wait times at fast food joints, and there's something to the saying, good things come to those who wait, apparently. Because for the fastest, do you know who the fastest drive-thru was?
1: I would have said Chick-fil-A, but probably not now.
0: It is not.
1: It's not anymore.
0: Not Chick-fil-A. Think about the one that goes through you the fastest.
1: Taco Bell.
0: Taco Bell ranked number one by total time for the fifth consecutive year with an average total time of 256 seconds, or just over 4 minutes.
1: Okay.
0: Probably helped along by they have a tight list of ingredients. I mean, there's only so many things they put on there. They just rearrange it in different ways.
1: And, like, nothing's really fried, so it's just we're
0: not much. Some is.
1: Together. Yeah.
0: But, I mean, and even with diarrhea lettuce, it's, you know, still pretty good. KFC came in second, followed by Tim Hortons, Arby's, Wendy's, Dunkin', Burger King, McDonald's, Starbucks, and a place I've honestly never in my life heard of, Dutch Brothers.
1: I have heard of Dutch Brothers.
0: Never once.
1: I think it's a northern Midwest thing.
0: It's certainly not around here.
1: I'm surprised. Is Tim Hortons even in the U.S.?
0: Yeah, they've gotten some in the U.S.
1: Like
0: now, but they're mostly
1: Canada.
0: In northern states.
1: Yeah.
0: But the chicken places were the ones that took the longest. Chick-fil-A ranked last at 427 seconds, or
1: that's
0: about
1: surprising.
0: 7 minutes, which at some locations wouldn't be bad at all. If you think about how long it takes you usually at your local drive-thru.
1: Yeah. It's probably factoring in how many cars are in front of you because Chick-fil-A's get so busy.
0: Yeah, but they were followed by the second lowest at Popeyes, and they were followed by the third lowest, Raising Cane's.
1: You know what? It's because frying chicken takes a long time.
0: Frying chicken safely takes a little bit longer.
1: Yeah.
0: Chick-fil-A, Dutch Brothers, and Raising Cane's have the most cars in line on average. That's another thing, too. More customers makes it take longer. Arby's has the emptiest drive-thrus, followed by KFC. Let's see here. Dutch Brothers had the best order accuracy, followed by Dunkin'. KFC had the worst order accuracy, followed by Popeyes. Chick-fil-A may be a long line, but when they were asked about friendliness at the drive-thru, you know they come in first place. I mean, it was a pleasure to serve you today.
1: Yeah, for sure.
0: Chick-fil-A number one there, followed by Dutch Brothers and Raising Cane's at Southern Hospitality.
1: I'm looking at Dutch Brothers now. It's like just a drink place, I think. It's just
0: really?
1: It's a coffee place, so no wonder they're fast.
0: Well, Dutch Brothers and Dunkin' should be
1: fast. They don't
0: fast.
1: Have to make food. Yeah. Well, at least Dunkin' has food. But
0: so what about overall satisfaction? Who do you think came in number one? You said it earlier.
1: Oh, Taco Bell?
0: Nope,
1: wait.
0: Your original guess. You almost said it.
1: Chick-fil-A?
0: Yes.
1: Oh, yeah.
0: Overall satisfaction.
1: Yeah. I don't think I've ever had a wrong order from Chick-fil-A, honestly.
0: I can't remember either, but that was followed by Dutch Brothers and Raising Cane's. Popeye's last in overall satisfaction, followed by McDonald's and Dunkin'. So
1: Popeye's can swing one way or the other. It can be awesome or very mediocre.
0: You're absolutely right.
1: Like, you can have chicken that's been out for too long or something, but and when it's good, it's good.
0: I will say I've gotten a lot of wrong orders there, but it goes wrong in one of two ways. I either get more food than I asked for or less. And so that's the one I get the most wrong orders. Mm-hmm. But friendliness seemed like it was more closely associated with satisfaction than speed. And the other big downside to Chick-fil-A, too, I don't know if you probably heard about this, but they just announced a data breach in their loyalty program.
1: Uh-oh.
0: So that's not going to be good. The main thing is all of these places have actual drive-thrus. Don't be one of those places that decides to try to put a drive-thru in a restaurant that doesn't have one. You'll end up on the news instead of getting your food.
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1: 270 is clear from Frederick down to D.C. No issues through there. 70 looks good as well between Baltimore and Hagerstown. Out on 70, though, headed towards Hancock, or from Hancock towards Clear Spring, you've got an accident on the eastbound side of 70 at mile marker 9, closing up that whole eastbound side, so it's starting to get pretty slow over there. Also got a utility issue over on 75 near Hyattstown at Lewisdale Road, closing up both directions. 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

0: morning.
1: 6:37 with Andy and Emma in the morning on 99.9 WFRE. Morgan Wallen there, and don't we? Don't forget, a little bit later on, we'll give you your final chance to play Red Clay or Strays for those Red Clay Stray tickets at Merriweather Post Pavilion 1 week from last night, this upcoming Thursday. Alongside the Revivalists and Haley Reinhart, the Red Clay Strays will be there, as will hopefully you, courtesy of AEG Presents and 99.9 WFRE. We'll do that just after 9 a.m. this morning. So make your plans now to be with us then. Stick with us the whole morning because we don't want you to miss anything, especially if you have a birthday or anniversary. This, it being Friday, we have to cover today, tomorrow, and Sunday. Mm-hmm. So if you know anybody who's celebrating a birthday today, tomorrow, or Sunday, get us their info. Now's the time to send it for those 3 days only. Don't send me one for Monday because it will get lost in the shuffle. Yeah. It's like, I don't want to lose. I want to make sure everybody that is having a birthday gets mentioned. I don't want your people getting lost. And we get so many calls and texts and emails each day. I don't want it to fall through the cracks. 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Give me their name, town, and their age, or how many years they've been married. And we'll do that around 7:15 this morning. Now, as you are headed to work today, are you dreading getting into your car because it's nasty? How clean is your vehicle? Well, actually, there's a new survey that found Americans were split on this, on how we treat our vehicles. Some keep their interiors spotless. And then others just let things go, and it looks like, you know, one of these hoarders' households.
0: Yeah, I've seen a few of those in parking lots.
1: So who are the cleanest drivers? Who would you think, car-wise?
0: Maybe women?
1: I'm not even talking about that. What type of cars?
0: The type of car?
1: Yeah, like Dodge and BMW. Nice cars. Like, talking about brands.
0: Oh, brand. Okay, I was going to say, you got to get more specific.
1: Dodge and BMW drivers take top honors. Over 60% of owners scrub their rides at least every 2 weeks.
0: Dodge is pretty random. I would expect that from...
1: Well, I'm sure they include Ram, even though Ram is kind of its own line. I'm sure they're including that, too. And if you pay for a Ram, then you're probably like, I'm going to keep this clean.
0: Yeah.
1: On the other hand, Subaru, Mazda, and Tesla owners rank as America's messiest drivers.
0: That's interesting for Tesla. I would expect that with a Subaru because it's an outdoor vehicle. You know, no, it's like it's meant to get out and get
1: rough. If you have a Tesla, you have given up on life. I'm just saying. Across all brands, a full 10% of drivers confess to never washing their cars. 10%.
0: Oh, that's awful. Don't never wash.
1: And 20. Now, this I can identify with. 26% admit they've had to refuse giving friends a ride out of embarrassment over the clutter.
0: That's sad.
1: I've had people that wouldn't give me a ride, and they're just like, hey, yeah, I've got to clean it out. Can we just take your car? I've had that happen before. And I keep my car clean. Now, yours is fairly clean.
0: Mine is, like, spotless. What are you talking about?
1: You keep it junked up with your stuff. It's not necessarily dirty. There's not, like, food containers
0: Not like that. I just have stuff that I use.
1: Bags of girly stuff, makeup, sunglasses, stuff like that. You've got a raincoat. You've got a cold weather coat.
0: Things that you may need.
1: Things you might need. And not put in right places. They're just strewn about.
0: Yeah.
1: That's the only thing about your car. Mine is everything has its place and everything's in its place.
0: Well, this is just like our regular life. So.
1: Sure. Well, the main thing, though, is that I've listened to enough true crime podcasts. Nobody's taken a ride with me except you and my daughter, strictly because I know about evidence transfer, and I don't want anybody pulling their blood and hair, because if I get accused of a crime, I don't want your DNA evidence in my car.
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0: 15 in Frederick looks good. If you're headed up to Gettysburg and down to Leesburg, it's still clear. 70 east and westbound between Baltimore and Hagerstown clear as well. But you still got a closure out on 70 eastbound at mile marker 9 from Hancock towards Clear Spring. The whole eastbound side is closed there due to an accident. You also got a utility issue on 75 closing up both directions at Lewisdale Road. 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
4: From the WFRE Trick Trucks and Cars Weather Center, your forecast today going to be increasingly cloudy with a high near 83. Tonight, mostly cloudy, a low around 63. Saturday, tomorrow, mostly sunny with a high of 82. Sunday, mostly sunny, but with a 20% chance for a pop-up shower or thunderstorm in the afternoon with a high near 84. Currently, it's clear and 58.

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1: Sometimes it feels like your skills, your specific job skills, won't translate to anything else, but turns out they can.
2: Earlier,

0: the right situation.
1: Yeah. Earlier this month, a 14-year-old Montana teenager used his ranching skills for an incredible rescue, using a lasso to pull a drowning man from a fast-moving river in Yellowstone. So Dory Thomas was camping with his family when a raft and paddleboard collided with a bridge pillar, sending four people into the water. While three made it to shore, one man was still left drifting downstream while clinging to a cooler. Thankfully, the cooler was out there. But Dory sprang into action. He ran along the riverbank with a 12-foot lariat. That's a rodeo rope he brought to the campground to get some extra practice. They just brought it to the campground for practice. But every day for months, he'd been roping cattle dummies. And all that hard work paid off as he threw that lariat and snagged the man on his very first attempt. He then hauled the swimmer through the chest-deep water to safety, where first responders took over from there. His grandma, Sandy Thomas, was thrilled. Everyone was safe after the adventure, but wasn't surprised Dory stepped up without hesitation. She explained his first instinct is always to help other people. He's always been that way, and the community's super proud of him, too.
0: That's awesome. Yeah. The whole time you're telling me this story, I'm picturing, I don't know what this Dory Thomas looks like, but I'm picturing Jimmy from Yellowstone.
1: this happened in Yellowstone.
0: This happened in Yellowstone?
1: Yeah.
0: Sounds like a guy, because that's what Jimmy did. He was forced to, like, lasso and lariat and practice over and over because he was not a cowboy.
1: Yeah.
0: So he's out there practicing. I just picture this being Jimmy out there. Yeah. I mean, I'm sure that, you know, there's girls out there, 15-year-old girls, that don't view him as Jimmy. They view him more as Rip Wheeler. But, hey, it's all about what you do. Like you say, those job skills can translate. You just got to find the right damsel in distress.
1: Yep.
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1: A closure on 70 eastbound at mile marker 9 around the Big Pool exit. The whole eastbound side is closed due to a collision out there. You've also got a utility issue over on 75 in both directions at Lewisdale Road. Otherwise, the major routes are clear. 70 between Hagerstown and Baltimore. Nothing on 15 to slow you down, whether you're headed up to Gettysburg or down to Leesburg. And 270 is clear from Frederick down to D.C. as well.
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1: That's exactly right. 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
2: Tech closure on 70 eastbound at mile marker 9 around the Big Pool exit. The whole eastbound side is closed due to a collision out there. You've also got a utility issue over on 75 in both directions at Lewisdale Road. Otherwise, the major routes are clear. 70 between Hagerstown and Baltimore. Nothing on 15 to slow you down, whether you're headed up to Gettysburg or down to Leesburg. And 270 is clear from Frederick down to D.C. as well.
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4: From the WFRE Airtron Heating and Air Conditioning News Center, here are the trending stories you need to know about. A new Maryland work group is beginning a closer look at special police officers and how they operate across the state. The group held its first meeting this week as part of a review required by legislation approved during the 2026 General Assembly session. Members will study issues including training, employment, and responsibilities of special police officers who can be authorized to provide police services for private organizations and other entities. The work group is expected to examine how the system currently works and consider whether changes are needed. Its findings could help lawmakers decide whether additional regulations or reforms should be considered in a future legislative session. Maryland correctional officers say they remain far apart from state leaders after talks over prison staffing ended without an agreement. Union leaders say chronic staff shortages are forcing officers into excessive overtime, increasing safety risk for both employees and inmates, and limiting inmate access to programs and services. According to the Herald Mail, the Department of Public Safety and Correctional Services disputes those claims, saying its vacancy rate has dropped to just over 8% from more than 15% in 2022. The department also said it's hired a record 684 correctional officers last year and continues recruiting statewide. Union leaders say they want the state to return to the bargaining table with stronger pay and retention incentives. Diana Gibson, WFRE News. Here's Andy with sports.
1: In your mix, plumbing and heating sports, after having the day off yesterday, the Baltimore Orioles kick off a 3-game series tonight at home against the Atlanta Braves. First pitch is set for 7:05 p.m. The Washington Nationals were also off yesterday, but are back home at Nationals Park today to square off against the Arizona Diamondbacks. First pitch is at 6:45 p.m. The Frederick Keys game with the Rome Emperors yesterday got postponed in the bottom of the 7th inning due to rain down in Georgia. That game will be picked back up at its 1-1 tie at 4 p.m. today before their regularly scheduled Game 4 of their 6-game series will take place at 6:45 p.m. And according to Matt Zenitz of CBS Sports, after having worked out with the team in Boston yesterday, former Walkersville High tight end Jeremiah Franklin will reportedly be signing with the New England Patriots soon. From the WFRE Trick Trucks and Cars Weather Center, your forecast today going to be mostly sunny with a high near 84. Tonight, mostly cloudy with a low around 62. Saturday, tomorrow, mostly sunny with a high of 83. Sunday, mostly sunny, a high near 87. Currently, it's partly cloudy and 55.

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3: So today, Zane Fultz is 5 in Jefferson. Kim Davis is 53 in Waynesboro. Monica Adams is 57 in Charlestown. Mike Gladhill is 60 in Woodsboro. Linda Dalen is 62 in Mount Airy. William Fromm is 66 in Elkridge. Jay Clogg is 67 in Gaithersburg. And Kelly Williams is 72 in Frederick. Then tomorrow, Levi Odin is 10. And Dalen Kahn is 22 in Woodsboro. Amber Stone is 25 in Pasadena, Maryland. Jessica Noonmaker is 43 in Frederick. Emily Fogle, 45 in Sebillesville. Gabby Simmers is 56 in Thurmont. Lori Dixon will be 56 in Liberty Town. Melissa LeClaire, 56 in Frederick. Tina Bollinger, 60 in Myersville. Peggy Lucien is 62 in Germantown. Karen Vieira, 66 in Warfordsburg. Steve Martz will be 66 in Smithsburg. And then on Sunday, Lacey Jones will be 25 in Hagerstown. Brandon Burris, 30 in Hanover. Evan Engelhard, 32 in Mount Airy. Chris Haynes, 42 in Westminster. Jim McGee will be 46 in Westminster. Julie Lunn will be 58 in Frederick. Karen Plord will be 62 in Montgomery Village. And Alan Seifert will be 63 in Jefferson. As well as Will Kaufman, he'll be 70 in Waynesboro.
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3: 70 eastbound still closed at mile marker 9 from that earlier accident near Big Pool. We've also got that earlier closure still on 75 at Lewisdale Road, a utility issue closing up both directions there. And in Ellicott City on 29, a closure on the northbound side, closing up the two right lanes coming up at the intersection with 40. Otherwise, the other major routes look good. Frederick down to D.C. on 270 is clear. 70 from Baltimore to Hagerstown looks good. And 15 headed down to Leesburg clear as well.
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0: Let's nudge those neurons. Thanks to Fourth Dimension Fun Center, here's today's Morning Mind Bender.
1: Wrapping up the week with a $60 valued prize pack courtesy of Fourth Dimension Fun Center that involves a whole lot of cool stuff. I mean, you've got 4 XD Dark Ride passes, 4 laser tag passes, 4 soft drinks, as well as 4 arcade cards with $5 in GigaPass credits each. 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If you are the first correct caller right now at 301-695-9373 to answer today's Morning Mind Bender. And all this week, Emma J., we've been celebrating the brand-new movie, the new Christopher Nolan movie, The Odyssey, which we saw night before last.
2: Yeah.
1: Really good. But we're asking about, now both in this, it happens to be shared with the movie itself. You know, movies sometimes deviate from source material. But this is the same in both. The question is, what did Odysseus use to keep his men from hearing the siren song? Mm-hmm. Now, he was tied to the ship's mast.
2: Yeah.
1: I will tell you that. But what was used to keep his men, Odysseus's men, from hearing the siren song? What did they use? First correct caller at 301-695-9373 wins thanks to Fourth Dimension Fun Center and WFRE.
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2: Got a couple of closures still. 70 eastbound at mile marker 9 around headed towards Big Pool. The eastbound side is closed from an earlier accident. We've also got closure on 75 at Lewisdale Road in both directions. And 29 out in Ellicott City is closed on the northbound, or two lanes on the northbound side at the intersection with 40. Otherwise, looks good on 270 from Frederick down towards D.C. No slowdowns through there. 15 to Leesburg clear, as well as 70 between Hagerstown and Baltimore in both directions. 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
1: What was used by Odysseus's men to avoid hearing the siren song in the Odyssey?
2: Beeswax.
1: Beeswax is exactly right. That's right. Both in the movie and the book, it was all about beeswax. I think they handled it really well in the movie that we saw, the Christopher Nolan movie. You didn't hear what the sirens were singing. You just saw how it made Odysseus feel.
3: Yeah, and then the one guy takes the wax out, and he's like, I'm going to go.
1: Yeah, he's like, you know what? Peace out, guys. I'm gone.
3: I'd like to hear this.
1: I'm allergic to beeswax. I'm out of here. What's your name?
2: Daniel.
1: Daniel, congratulations, my friend. You just picked up a prize pack valued at $60, courtesy of Fourth Dimension Fun Center. We'll also throw in $5 Maryland Lottery scratch-off tickets. Way to go.
2: Awesome. Thank you, guys.
3: 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And what's the station that made you a winner today?
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3: 70 eastbound still closed at mile marker 9 around Big Pool. That whole eastbound side is closed, so 40 as the alternate route is going to be pretty slow as you're heading towards Clear Spring. Otherwise, we just got a closure on 75 in both directions at Lewisdale Road. And that earlier slowdown on 29 has been cleared. So things look good on 70 between Hagerstown and Baltimore. 15 in Frederick looks good up to Gettysburg and down to Leesburg. And 270 still looks good from Frederick down towards D.C. 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
1: From the WFRE Trick Trucks and Cars Weather Center, your forecast today going to be mostly sunny with a high near 84. Tonight, mostly cloudy with a low around 62. Saturday tomorrow, mostly sunny with a high of 83. Sunday, mostly sunny, a high near 87. Currently, it's partly cloudy and 55.

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0: 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WFRE and Klein's Plumbing present Andy Webb's Mundane Mysteries.
1: When you talk about crackers, one particular name comes to mind, right? Which one is Ritz? The delicious Ritz crackers with their seven holes and golden brown exterior are instantly recognizable and enjoyed around the world. But one design feature has puzzled diners for years. My daughter literally asked about this weekend. We had some Ritz crackers, and she wondered, why do these Ritz have scalloped ridge edges? She wanted to know. Well, according to the folks at Ritz Crackers, the official Ritz Crackers account, it's because Ritz crackers double as cheese cutting tools. Food hacks and secrets are popular on TikTok and elsewhere online, but they aren't always accurate. This one, however, is different from most in that it comes from the official Ritz TikTok account, which gives it some weight. So, in a video, a Ritz employee used the scallop edge cracker as an improvised knife. After rolling the ridges across a thin slice of Swiss cheese, they were able to easily pull the slice apart. The cheese square that was sliced was the perfect size for serving on a Ritz cracker, and after snack time, there were no dirty utensils to clean up. Now, not everyone's convinced of the cracker's hidden purpose. Some folks have pointed out that the cheese in the video was pretty thin to begin with, and that the person still had to pull the slice apart after pushing it fairly hard into the cheese. So, for most snacking situations, you would still need a knife to cut the cheese, pardon the pun. Do the scalloped edges on Ritz make it a better cheese-cutting tool than other crackers? Possibly. It's also possible the design was chosen to give the snack a sense of class, since during the Great Depression, Americans were looking for fancy items to enjoy on a small budget. Heck, even the Ritz upper crust name was chosen for that very reason, putting on the Ritz. So, be classy and clean by using your Ritz crackers to cut the cheese from now on. It's the way they were intended, or at least according to Ritz themselves. And if you've got a mundane mystery you'd like solved, email it to me, andy@wfre.com.
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2: 70 eastbound still closed at mile marker 9 around Big Pool. That whole eastbound side is closed, so 40 as the alternate route is going to be pretty slow as you're heading towards Clear Spring. Otherwise, you just got a closure on 75 in both directions at Lewisdale Road. And that earlier slowdown on 29 has been cleared. So things look good on 70 between Hagerstown and Baltimore. 15 in Frederick looks good up to Gettysburg and down to Leesburg. And 270 still looks good from Frederick down towards D.C. This traffic brought to you by Fry Ag.
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1: Closure on 70 eastbound at mile marker 9 in Big Pool from an earlier accident. The whole eastbound side closed, so 40 is the alternate route. Going to be pretty slow headed to Clear Spring through there. 70 looks good between Hagerstown and Baltimore, though. 15 in Frederick, still pretty clear at this time. 270s clear from Frederick down towards D.C.
2: My name is Dr. Michelle Ware, and I am with Premier Dental Arts. One of the procedures that we've added is dental implants. It's nice to be able to do all of that in office so patients can stay and get that work done and then have the implant restored with a crown. We are currently accepting new patients. Give us a call, 301-662-0222.
3: From the WFRE Airtron Heating and Air Conditioning News Center, here are the trending stories you need to know about. Maryland is moving ahead with a $109 million contract for new voting machines, but not without strong opposition. According to Maryland Matters, the Board of Public Works approved the deal Wednesday, despite concerns from opponents who question the reliability and security of the machines and whether the state should move forward with the purchase. Critics also raised concerns about the process surrounding the contract and the technology that will be used to record votes. The machines are expected to be used beginning with the 2028 election. The board approved the contract despite objection. Federal prosecutors say a Maryland man has pled guilty in a scheme that used the IRS facility in Berkeley County to help carry out a Treasury check fraud operation. Gregory Dean admitted to wire fraud after investigators said conspirators submitted fraudulent employer identification number applications through the IRS processing center in Martinsburg. Authorities say those numbers were used to open bank accounts, deposit stolen Treasury checks, and quickly withdraw the money. One check totaled more than $342,000. Two co-defendants are scheduled for trial in November, and Dean could receive up to 20 years in prison. Diana Gibson, WFRE News. Here's Andy with sports.
4: In your mix, plumbing and heating sports. After having the day off yesterday, the Baltimore Orioles kick off a three-game series tonight at home against the Atlanta Braves. First pitch is set for 7:05 p.m. The Washington Nationals were also off yesterday, but are back home at Nationals Park today to square off against the Arizona Diamondbacks. First pitch is at 6:45 p.m. The Frederick Keys game with the Rome Emperors yesterday got postponed in the bottom of the seventh inning due to rain down in Georgia. That game will be picked back up at its 1-1 tie at 4 p.m. today before their regularly scheduled game four of their six-game series will take place at 6:45 p.m. And according to Matt Zenitz of CBS Sports, after having worked out with the team in Boston yesterday, former Walkersville High tight end Jeremiah Franklin will reportedly be signing with the New England Patriots soon.

0: 10 minutes after 8 o'clock with Andy and Emma in the morning on 99.9 WFRE. Some Jason Aldean and Don't Tell on Me. Friday underway, heading into the weekend. Emma J, we have something that we absolutely have to do. We have to make a phone call in the process of selling your mother's house.
1: Oh, yes. Yeah.
0: Now, everybody goes through this at some point in some way where they inherit something from a relative. You inherited your mother's house. Sadly, your mother passed away in 2024.
1: Mm-hmm.
0: And the house came out of probate at the end of last year.
1: Yeah.
0: And we've been in the process of, you know, getting it ready to sell. And we've got a buyer, but we've got all this process to do.
1: Yeah.
0: Now, everybody's situation is slightly different than others. Sometimes you inherit a house and you want to live in it.
1: Mm-hmm.
0: And that's exactly what's happened to one woman down in Florida. We give Florida a lot of grief, and normally it's because of Florida man type stories. But this is actually a story that could, I think, happen anywhere. So down in Florida, there's a 28-year-old woman. She's 28 years old. Her father passed away, and she inherited her father's house. Now, nothing sounds out of the ordinary there. That could happen anywhere, has happened everywhere. But the issue comes because the HOA for where this house is located does not want her living in this house. Now, it has nothing to do with her, like, as a criminal record or anything like that. It has to do with the fact that she's 28 years old.
1: Mm-hmm.
0: Because, see, the house, her father's house that he died and left to her that she inherited, is in a 55-plus community. It's for people 55 and older. So, 28-year-old Bethany Michelle says she moved into her father's house years ago and was living with her dad, who was over 55, obviously. So, she was already living there, caring for her father as he was getting older and eventually passed away. She inherited the home after he passed in 2023. So, this was about 3 years ago. But now the Homeowners Association says, nope. Bethany, you're too young to legally live here. And so they're pursuing legal action to remove her. The HOA even approved a special assessment that could cost residents about $1,000 each to help cover the legal costs directed at forcing her out. So they're trying to turn the neighbors on her as well.
1: Mm-hmm.
0: So now supporters of Bethany say she's just simply honoring her father's wishes, while others argue the community has to enforce its age restrictions equally. Now, the one question I don't know, and I've looked it up, I can't find anything on it. If the bylaws didn't have anything, the HOA bylaws didn't have anything about, you know, inheriting a house, then that's on them. They should let this one go and say, all right, well, you get either we'll buy this house from you at an exorbitant rate to make it worth your while to leave, or you get to live here, but we have to change the bylaws immediately.
1: Yeah.
0: So that nobody else can do it.
1: I want to see that paperwork.
0: Yeah.
1: What's in there?
0: Exactly. But here we are at this scenario. This could happen anywhere. The question I have is she too young to live here? I mean, obviously, that's what this community was for. Should they allow her to stay? Should she be allowed to remain in the home that she inherited from her father? It was his dying wish that she received this house. And again, he lived there in the 55-plus community, so he knew what the bylaws were and still gave the house to her. Or is the HOA in the right by saying, no, you have to get out? And regardless of how it looks, how cruel and inhumane it might seem, they have every right to push her out, even though they apparently didn't have anything in the bylaws saying that it could be inherited and passed down to someone who's not 20 or 55.
1: I wonder if that was the case. Like, why didn't they have that in the paperwork that you can't inherit this house to somebody who's under 55? Why didn't that would have been an easy way to solve this?
0: Well, a lot of times you don't know that there's a problem until the problem pops up its head.
1: Mm-hmm.
0: I this is apropos of just this, but working here, when I first started working here, I had to do a logistical thing within the computer over here and didn't realize that I couldn't do it because there was what's called a macro. It's set up in underneath. So it's basically a program that prevents you from doing what I needed to do. And I didn't know it until I got into it and started seeing that I couldn't do it.
1: Mm-hmm.
0: Just so happened that there was an event going on and it was very noticeable that I wasn't able to do it.
1: Oh, yeah.
0: So point being is that a lot of times you don't know there's a problem until the problem rears its head.
1: Yeah.
0: And you have to say, all right, well, either we can handle this in the moment or we in the future, we have to prepare ourselves so that this isn't a problem next time. But that's neither here nor there. The question is, what happens with her right now? What do you think? Do you think this 28-year-old woman should be allowed to live in her father's home, which is in a 55-plus community, even though the HOA says she can't live there? Or should she have to move out and the HOA is in the right because it is a 55-plus community and these are the rules, these are the bylaws, and she should have known this since she was taking care of her dad before he passed? Which side do you fall on? Where? What? Which side are we going with here? Do you think she should be allowed to stay or does she have to go? Tell us by calling or texting 301-695-9373.
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1: 70 eastbound still closed at mile marker 9, headed to Big Pool from an earlier accident. So you got to use 40 as that alternate route, and it's really slow headed towards Clear Spring from that. Otherwise, 70 looks good from Eggersound to Baltimore in both directions. 75 still closed in both directions at Lewisdale Road. 270 looking good from Frederick down to D.C. No slowdowns through there. But 15 northbound, a little bit of congestion around West Patrick Street. 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

0: 827 with Andy and Emma in the morning on 99.9 WFRE. This that we're talking about today could happen to literally anybody. I don't know of the how many 55 plus communities there are around here. I know there's some retirement apartments, but I don't know of any communities. Maybe you do, and maybe you've encountered this before. That's really what would be fascinating, is to talk to somebody who's done this before, lived through this. But 28-year-old woman named Bethany Michelle, who moved in with her dad years ago to help care for him as he was getting older. She eventually had to take care of him as he passed. He died. And in his will, he left to her his home, her family home. And it turns out this home was in a 55-plus community. Had to be 55 years of age or older to live there. But she inherited the home and was already living in it with him and didn't want to sell. Now the HOA is saying, nope, they're taking her to court to make her move or make her sell it. So the question is, are they in the right or is she in the right? So the question now becomes, you know, which side do you fall on? Now, Emma J., you're going through this right now where you've inherited your mother's home.
1: Thankfully, it was just
0: a normal
1: HOA, just out in the city.
0: out within, just in a normal house. But can you imagine having this issue? If you had already moved into a home, what would you do?
1: So let's say you
0: had moved back in with your mother to take care of her. Mm-hmm. She passes. You're already there. All your stuff's in the home.
1: Yeah.
0: You live here. And it just happens to be in a 55-plus community. Would you move because they tell you to, or would you want to stay there?
1: I probably would have already moved, honestly. It depends on the relationship with the neighbors and stuff. Like, if it's getting hostile and you can tell they don't want her there, then that's one thing.
0: Sure. And it seems like they're trying to turn them, the HOA's trying to turn them against her.
1: Yeah, I wonder if like if it comes down to like residents versus HOA, like if the people actually like her being there, they'll kind of band together and try to help her stay. It depends on the community sort of dynamic.
0: Right, it does.
1: Because I've heard of other stories where there was one a couple of years ago where this girl accidentally moved into a retirement community when she was looking for housing, like for college, and they loved her. Like, they let her stay. They wanted her there because she helped them with stuff too, you know.
0: And see, that's why it's always good to be nice to your neighbors.
1: Yeah,
0: because you never know when they might have to step up for you.
1: Mm-hmm. So, it comes down to community dynamic, I think. Like, if they're getting hostile and they obviously want her to go, I would say, all right, give me 6 months, I'll get out. I'll try to sell and get out. But
0: you said community dynamic. Sometimes it just comes down to the community. Donna texted in and said she needs to sell the house and move on. It's a retirement community. Retirement in all caps.
1: Mm-hmm.
0: So, and it is, but she was already living there. This was 2023 when she moved, or when he passed away.
1: Yeah.
0: And she had been in there for years.
1: Mm.
0: Like, I think somewhere close to 10 years.
1: She really?
0: Had been, yes. Like,
1: wow.
0: It was like seven, eight years.
1: So since she was a literal teenager,
0: she was in a retirement
1: community?
0: Yeah, I guess so. She had been in there for, I'm saying from now to then.
1: Oh.
0: I mean, I need to clarify.
1: She was like 20 or
0: so. So now it's 2026. I think it was 8 years ago when she moved in.
1: Okay.
0: Seven or 8 years ago.
1: Well, Wayne said he's with you. He said there's no, if there's stress, no bylaws about inheriting the house after a death, and that's on the HOA. They should have had that in the language in the first place.
0: And if it is in the bylaws, then she's clearly in the wrong. She knows that this was an issue, that you can't inherit a house and live there. Then if it was already there, she needs to move. As much as I hate it for her, she needs to move if it was in the bylaws. But if they didn't have it in the bylaws and it was just something that is they're processing now because it's happening now, then they need to eat this one and just say, okay, you get a pass, but everybody else from now on will not be able to do this because we're going to fix this in the bylaws.
1: Yeah.
0: Somebody else said
1: she can inherit the house, but she doesn't inherit the right to live there. The HOA rules are already 55. She should sell or rent if it's allowed. I wonder if that's like a part of the laws. Like, you can inherit it, so you get like money for the sale, but you can't stay here. Maybe that was part of it.
0: Maybe so. Maybe it's.
1: But then she's already been there 3 years now.
0: But again, her father was alive. So maybe that's what it is.
1: But he died in 23. So.
0: Well, that's what I'm saying. Up to 2023, like, she was living there. As long as someone 55 or older is in the house, then you, as a person under 55, can live there. Again, we haven't seen the actual bylaws, so we don't know.
1: Yeah, we're only seeing the story, the media story.
0: Right.
1: So.
0: But it comes down to the emotion part of it right now. Which side do you fall on? Should this 28-year-old woman be allowed to stay in her father's home that was willed to her, that she inherited? because it's already her home. She's been living here since before 2023. Or should she have to move because it is a retirement community, a 55-plus community, and the HOA is in the right? Which side do you fall on? Keep the conversation going. We'd love to hear from you. Let's put this to the test. Text or call 301-695-9373.
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1: 70 eastbound still closed at mile marker 9 in Big Pool as you're heading towards Hagerstown. The whole eastbound side is closed, so you've got to use 40 as the alternate route, and that is very slow headed to Clear Spring. 70 looks good between Hagerstown and Baltimore, though. 15 in Frederick running pretty smoothly as well. Just a little bit of congestion at West Patrick Street in the southbound side, but headed down to Leesburg, no issues through there. 270 is clear all the way down towards D.C. from Frederick, too. Just still a utility closure out on 75 at Lewisdale Road in both directions. 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

0: 8:42 with Andy and Emma in the morning on 99.9 WFRE. It feels a little bit like our conversation today is pitting old versus young, but that's not the intention. It's really asking the question, you know, what's right when it comes to an inheritance? And these are external forces that are kind of trying to decide, but it just feels like if you inherit something, a group of people shouldn't be able to say, you can't have that.
1: Yeah.
0: If that's the last thing your parent wanted you to have, then you should be able to have it and use it as they intended, as were their wishes.
1: I wonder if they'd had that discussion before he passed, though. Like,
0: that's a great question. There's so much of this we're not privy to.
1: Yeah.
0: We're not able to see these HOA bylaws. Yeah.
1: Should have come up before.
0: Yeah, in case you're just joining us, a 28-year-old woman down in Florida, her father passed away. This was 2023, so 3 years ago. And she's been dealing with legal ramifications from the HOA of her father's home because the home where she had been living with her father for several years to care for him in his final years, he died and left the home to her. But it, again, was in a 55-plus community, a retirement community. The HOA is having a fit because she's not 55 or over. She's 28. So they're saying she can't live there. She is saying, I ain't leaving. So anyway, the question is, I mean, and they're even trying to turn the neighbors on her. The HOA approved a special assessment that would cost residents about $1,000 each to help cover the legal costs that it's going to take to go to court and push this young lady out. Now, if I were the neighbor, I would say, just let her live there.
1: Yeah.
0: If I were 55 or over.
1: Mm-hmm.
0: But then I know some people say, this is why I moved to a 55-plus community, because I want other people my age or older.
1: Mm-hmm.
0: And so I get it. Question is, what do you think? Do you think the HOA is in the wrong? Just at first blush. Again, we don't see the bylaws.
1: Mm-hmm.
0: We don't know what the dynamics are in this community. All we know is that it's a 55-plus community. She's 28. Her father left her the house. She says she wants to live there. The HOA says you can't. What are you thinking? So I've got Terry said, this is age discrimination, plain and simple. An easy win in court.
1: It could be. If they didn't have any language in it, then it would come down to just discriminating against her. But
0: yeah, and did she sign anything? I mean, it's to me, all of this should have been worked out in probate.
1: Yeah, or yeah, just ahead of time. But it should have been worked out by now.
0: That should have, but there's something amiss here. Either if they haven't just gone and said, nope, you already knew this.
1: Mm-hmm.
0: That's why I'm thinking they didn't have it in the bylaws, because if it was in the bylaws that he sold or he purchased his home
1: then
0: for,
1: then we wouldn't be in this. Yeah, she still wouldn't be there after 3 years.
0: She would be gone already.
1: Yeah.
0: But because she's still there and they're trying to push her out, that means that they're getting bitten in the butt by this.
1: Mm-hmm.
0: So that's what I'm thinking about it. But then I don't have a name for this one, but they just texted in and said, it's really not about this young woman. It's about enforcing age requirements across the board for everyone equally. Okay, I get that. But if you enforce them equally, is that not age discrimination? Because you're saying only people 55 and older can live here, even if you inherit it.
1: Yeah, what happens when everybody leaves their house to their children and then all of a sudden no one over 55 lives there?
0: You need to build that into the bylaws where it says your home must be sold within a certain amount of time after you die. It cannot go. You need to include all this. So, and then also here, I love that I agreed here. Francesca said, why can't they just mind their own business if she's not bothering anyone?
1: Yeah.
0: So I totally agree. Mm-hmm. That's what I'm saying. But maybe I'm wrong. Maybe I'm just being, I'm 46 years old, about to be 46 years old.
1: You're only 9 years away.
0: I'm only 9 years away. So I'm closer to the retirement community age than I am to this young woman. And yet.

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1: 70 eastbound still closed at mile marker 9. Have to use 40 as the alternate route, and it's very slow headed towards Clear Spring due to that reroute. 70 looks good, though, between Hagerstown and Baltimore. 15 southbound, a bit slow, headed towards West Patrick Street, but it looks good as you're heading down towards Leesburg. 270 also pretty clear, headed down towards D.C. There's still also a closure on 75 in both directions at Lewisdale Road.
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13: From the WFRE Trick Trucks and Cars Weather Center, your forecast today going to be mostly sunny with a high near 84. Tonight, mostly cloudy, a low around 62. Saturday, tomorrow, mostly sunny with a high near 83. Currently, it's fair and 64.

0: Ella Langley and Be Her on 99.9 WFRE. We are so far behind, we're going to have to move along here. But I did want to remind everybody, because I just had somebody call in and say, like, hey, have you given away the tickets yet? Have we given away the tickets yet, Emma Jane?
1: No.
0: I just wanted to make sure that I didn't miss something. No.
1: You didn't.
0: We have one final pair of Red Clay Strays tickets that are going to be going out the door immediately after the top of the hour. Around 10 minutes, 15 minutes after 9 o'clock, we will give you your final chance to play Red Clay or Strays to win a pair of Red Clay Strays tickets for Meriwether Post Pavilion this upcoming Thursday night, July 30th. They'll be there along with the Revivalists and Haley Reinhart, courtesy of AEG Presents. You could be there as well along with a guest, but you got to be here listening, and you got to be caller number 9 to play with AEG and 99.9 WFRE.
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1: 70 eastbound still closed at mile marker 9. Have to use 40 as the alternate route, and it's very slow headed towards Clear Spring due to that reroute. 70 looks good, though, between Hagerstown and Baltimore. 15 southbound a bit slow, headed towards West Patrick Street, but it looks good as you're heading down towards Leesburg. 270 also pretty clear, headed down towards D.C. There's still also a closure on 75 in both directions at Lewisdale Road.
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0: 9:08 with Andy and Emma in the morning on 99.9 WFRE. I think it's time, Emma J.
1: Oh.
0: Not time for us to go. We can't go. We not literally quite. Can't leave the studio without giving away this final pair of tickets to see the Red Clay Strays at Meriwether Post Pavilion this coming Thursday night, July 30th, along with their special guests, the Revivalists and Haley Reinhart. Thanks to AEG Presents, we've got a pair of tickets. It's our final pair of tickets. We have no more after this. And if you want to get your hands on our final pair, you've got to be caller number 9 right now. Or at least we're starting with caller number 9. And I hope that caller number 9 will be the winner because these questions are so easy. The only trick is it's the Red Clay or Strays trivia question. Because the answer is going to either be Red Clay or Strays. See, it's kind of dumb. The question will basically give it away. If you can be caller number 9, but if you happen to get it wrong, we will go until we get a winner right now. So start dialing 301-695-9373 to play for Red Clay Strays tickets from AEG Presents and 99.9 WFRE.
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1: 70 eastbound still closed from that accident at mile marker 9. The whole eastbound side being closed over there, so you have to use 40 as the alternate route, and it's still quite slow. 15 and Frederick a bit slow, both directions around West Patrick Street. But 70 looks good between Hagerstown and Baltimore. No issues through there. 270 also looks good. Frederick down to D.C. and 15 down to Leesburg clear as well.
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0: WFRE, who might you be?
1: Hey, this is Karen.
0: Carrie, you are caller number 9. You could be our final winner of a pair of Red Clay Strays tickets courtesy of AEG Presents. You could be there at Meriwether Post Pavilion next Thursday night, July 30th, to see the Red Clay Strays along with the Revivalists and Haley Reinhardt. But you have to answer correctly our final Red Clay or Strays trivia question. Are you ready?
1: I'm ready to give it a go.
0: All right, here we go. Here is your question. This 2023 raunchy R-rated comedy was about a naive border terrier dog named Reggie, voiced by Will Ferrell, who gets abandoned on the streets by his abusive lowlife owner, played by Will Forte. What is the name of that movie?
1: What is Strays?
0: That is correct. Even with a Jeopardy answer, you got it right. Congratulations. You are headed to see the Red Clay Strays this coming Thursday night, courtesy of AEG Presents. Congratulations.
1: Awesome. Thank you so much.
0: Just do me a favor and tell everybody the station that's sending you to Meriwether Post.
1: WFRE.
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3: 70 eastbound still closed from that accident at mile marker 9. The whole eastbound side being closed over there, so you have to use 40 as the alternate route, and it's still quite slow. 15 in Frederick a bit slow, both directions around West Patrick Street. But 70 looks good between Hagerstown and Baltimore. No issues through there. 270 also looks good. Frederick down to D.C. and 15 down to Leesburg clear as well.
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0: Combs and Be By You on 99.9 WFRE. I feel like, MJ, that you and I got people fired up a little bit.
1: I know. Yeah,
0: earlier.
1: We're getting people really chiming in now.
0: So our conversation in the 8 o'clock hour today was about this 28-year-old woman down in Florida who inherited a home from her father who passed away 3 years ago, 2023. Mm-hmm. She inherited his home. However, the home was in an HOA community that was 55 years of age and older. You had to be 55 or older to live there. She's 28. She inherited the home. It was her father's wishes. However, the HOA does not want her there. They're saying this is 55-year-old community and up. You can't live here. But 3 years later, they're still trying to push her out. They're imposing $1,000 fees on the neighbors to help cover the legal cost. Mm. It just feels like they've lost and they don't know it yet. And they're just making it hard on everybody and maybe trying to turn the neighbors against her. But I'm curious what you think. Should an HOA or anybody, for that matter, be able, other than the government, you know, genuine legal reasons,
1: yeah,
0: be allowed to tell you what you can and can't have from your parents' estate?
1: Mm-hmm.
0: I mean, I'm not talking about, you know, things go to cover debts. I get that. But you get a house out of it after everything's said and done. Shouldn't you be able to live in that house if that's what your, you know, dearly departed wanted? I feel so. Or maybe I'm wrong and you agree. Rules is rules and HOA is in the right here. Where are people falling? What are they saying on the text line?
1: Well, John brought up something interesting. He said he was fairly certain that the 55 plus community in Thurmont allows somebody to live there as long as that person that owns it is 55. But then once they pass, you have to sell.
0: Okay, so that may be in the bylaws.
1: That would have made sense to have that rule.
0: If that's in the bylaws, absolutely. But you brought up a good side point. Let's just go ahead and broach this because...
1: Speaking of that, this isn't... It's not all the way in Thurmont. It's still Frederick, I guess. But if you're driving up to Thurmont, they're building a retirement community, or 55 plus community, kind of on the left side of the road. Not sure the name of it. But you can see what types of houses they're building there. And that's the right size house that I want, but don't see that builders doing.
0: Like, the majority are doing either huge single family homes.
1: They're doing 4 or 5 bedroom homes that are 4,000 square feet or townhomes. I don't want a 3-story house, townhouse. I want the little size house that they're building in these
0: little ranch
1: communities.
0: A 3-bed, 2-bath ranch, single floor.
1: That's just my personal beef.
0: No, I agree.
1: Our personal beef.
0: We are literally in the market right now. As we said, we're trying to sell your mother's house and we want to buy our own. However, we don't want a McMansion.
1: Yeah.
0: And we're not interested in a townhome.
1: No. I don't want to walk up 3 flights of stairs and be connected to another home.
0: Sure.
1: Sorry.
0: So,
1: I've been connected to other homes pretty much forever. So
0: that goes to the heart of what we're talking about is that, and I mentioned this to Tori who called in earlier, it's like there's such a shortage on housing right now that if you have a house that you inherit from a family member, so you don't have to go out and A, buy your own, or B, take a home off the market that somebody else could have, you should be able to live in that house. But this HOA is saying, nope, you're not old enough. You get out of here. We don't want to talk to you. And our lawyers will talk to you. And they're trying to turn the neighbors against her. What are other people saying?
1: We've got a few that chimed in, like Dave and Gina, looks like. They just say 55 plus is 55 plus. You got to be.
0: Rules is rules.
1: You know? But some people are suggesting that she rent it out to people who are snowbirds. That way...
0: She'd be making some money off of it.
1: 55 plus live in it, but I'm sure it really comes down to the ownership, too.
0: That's what she should do. And you can vouch for this because marrying an older man has been a boon for you.
1: You're not that much older.
0: But still, my point being, she should marry a 55-year-old just for the legality of it.
1: I don't like the idea of like marrying a man and then putting his name on my house. Absolutely not.
0: Oh, come on now. I'm sure there's something could be worked out.
1: But Gina said it also sounds like they've already broken their own laws by allowing her to live there for so long.
0: Yeah, a bit.
1: Maybe.
0: Well, I mean, I'm sure there's a legal injunction that's got, you know, said, yes, you can stay in the house while this is working its way through the court system.
1: Yeah.
0: So it's just, I disagree with this all the way around. I think the HOA, I don't like HOAs anyway. I'm sure there are some lovely people that run local HOAs here in Maryland.
1: However, there may be a few that go well, but I mean, typically anytime you hear about an HOA, it's because they're wrapped up in a lawsuit.
0: Everyone I've ever had to deal with myself in passing, directly, they've all just been, it's just been insufferable. and I hate that for everybody involved. But it just feels like it's wrong that they're telling her she can't live in the house that she inherited from her passing father. And I feel like I'm in the right. However, you could change my mind. My mind is completely open. We would love to hear from you. Keep the conversation going anytime. We would love to reply to you on our text line at 301-695-9373.
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1: 70 eastbound still closed from that accident at mile marker 9. The whole eastbound side being closed over there. So you have to use 40 as the alternate route, and it's still quite slow. 15 in Frederick a bit slow, both directions around West Patrick Street. But 70 looks good between Hagerstown and Baltimore. No issues through there. 270 also looks good. Frederick down to D.C. and 15 down to Leesburg clear as well.
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0: From the WFRE Trick Trucks and Cars Weather Center, your forecast today going to be mostly sunny with a high near 84. Tonight, mostly cloudy, a low around 62. Saturday, tomorrow, mostly sunny with a high near 83. Currently, it's fair and 64.

0: Newcomer Stella Lefty with Boston on 99.9 WFRE. I apologize to everybody who got triggered by our conversation topic today because it does touch all of us. We're all going to age and we're all going to get older and eventually pass away. And what we leave behind does matter. And because we don't want to burden our family members. So we want to leave them the best that we possibly can. And a home is such high value real estate. I mean, pun intended. It's just, it means so much because it's a place to live or it's monetary value. It just means so much. So to be told you can't live in your family home, I get why it's triggering people. Mm-hmm. But I also get why some of the older people who have texted in today say, no, rules are rules. This is, you know, if we don't make everyone abide by them, then we're living in anarchy. So I do understand that as well. I would love for you to keep that conversation going. We're monitoring the text line. We'll have more conversations coming up on Monday. I hope that you will make time to come out and party with us out at the summer concert series on Sunday night, 6 to 8. AJ Randall will be there, thanks to Smock Heating and Air, who also bring you Andy and Emma in the morning. But 6 to 8 will be there. K Street Union will be your musical entertainment, so, and it's free to attend. So don't miss AJ Randall, 6 to 8 p.m. at the Baker Park Bandshell for the summer concert series. And Monday morning, you and I, Emma J, will be back here from 5 to 10 for another edition of Andy and Emma in the Morning on 99.9 WFRE. Have a great weekend.
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2: Still an accident out on 70 eastbound at mile marker 9, headed towards Big Pool. Closing down that east side, or eastbound side, so you've got to use 40 as the alternate route, and that's going to be pretty heavy, headed towards Clear Spring. Otherwise, 70 looks good. Hagerstown to Baltimore, no issues on 15 now in Frederick. That's clear, as well as 270 down to D.C., and 15 looks good, headed down towards Leesburg.
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0: Megan Maroney, beautiful things. It's Diana Gibson. I just saw something beautiful. It was footage from a camera that was positioned right by an intersection in Arkansas, and it captured a guy who was dressed up as Spider-Man jumping out of his car at a stoplight and helping a guy in a wheelchair cross the street. And if you're thinking, why is he dressed up like Spider-Man? He works at a trampoline park. He was getting ready to go to work for a kid's birthday party. It is just the sweetest thing. He was the only person at that stoplight who got out of his vehicle to help that guy get across a very busy street. If you want to see that video, go to NBC LA on Facebook because they've got the video and it's just so sweet. On the way, Dierks Bentley.
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0: Here's your forecast from the WFRE Trick Trucks and Cars Weather Center. Sunny and 84 today, cloudy on the overnight, lows down to 62. Saturday mostly sunny with highs near 83 and sunny skies on Sunday and warmer, highs reaching 87. It's 74 degrees in Frederick and more free country from Dierks Bentley.

On August 21st, Dan and Shay are releasing their sixth studio album entitled Young. 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

0: Texas.
1: The weekend's going to be absolutely gorgeous, and you should join AJ on Sunday evening. 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He'll be broadcasting live thanks to Smuck Heating and Air from 6 until 8. 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And then at 7 o'clock, K Street Union's going to take the stage thanks to Roy Rogers and Renewal by Anderson. It's another edition of the Summer Concert Series this Sunday at the Banchel at Baker Park. On the way, Ella Langley.
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Congrats to Morgan Wallen. His Still the Problem tour is projected to set a new record as the highest grossing country tour of all time.

During the hot summer months, your car can really take a beating, right? 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We do Maintenance Monday here at WFRE, where someone wins a conventional oil change to the Lube Center. 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

0: It's Friday, July 24th, and Roy Rogers is just the best. Why? Well, they helped make every day a holiday here at WFRE. So this is a good one. It is National Tequila Day, a good day for a margarita. My favorite is a strawberry margarita that's frozen. National Cousins Day, a day to celebrate your cousins. I love my cousins. I have got 34 first cousins and love them all dearly. Also, International Self-Care Day, a good day to take care of you. So no matter how you're celebrating today, do it with lunch first at Roy Rogers. They make every day a holiday here at WFRE. On the way, Blake Shelton.
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Now your forecast from the WFRE Trick Trucks and Cars Weather Center. Beautiful sunny day ahead today. Highs near 84. Turning cloudy on the overnight with a low of 62. Mostly sunny skies for Saturday. Highs around 83. Followed by 87 degrees and sunny skies on Sunday. It's 77 degrees in Frederick and Moore. 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

0: Morgan Wallen, Ella Langley there, just having a stellar year. Morgan has a new song that's going to be released today, Bend By Now. And for Ella, she's doing it again. Cheese in Texas is the most streamed song in all of music so far in 2026 in the U.S. with a staggering 571 million streams across all platforms. Bravo.
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0: Mark Patrick Hypnosis is coming to Frederick Saturday, July 25th for one day only. Here, they talk about how hypnosis works to help people lose weight or stop smoking.
1: We all have an image of ourselves, and that image, if we have an image of a non-smoker, we attract non-smoker behaviors and beliefs. If we have an image of a smoker, we attract the habits of a smoker. If we have the image of a person who is overweight, we live up to those expectations. So one of the things we focus on with our programs is this, is we work on, at the subconscious level, the image or snapshot of yourself. If you have a healthy image, you attract healthy habits. We work on, under hypnosis, taking the pleasure association out for smokers that they have towards smoking, putting back in what they already know consciously, that it's a filthy, disgusting habit that they never wish they start in the first place, that's killing them dead. And we get them out of these sessions feeling good about themselves, and guess what? They want to do these things instead of feel like they have to do them.
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0: Alan Jackson on the 40 Fun Center's 90s at noon. I totally forgot this happened. Do you remember it? 33 years ago today, in 1993, three baseball fans were injured outside of Dodger Stadium when New York Mets outfielder Vince Coleman threw a firecracker that was an equivalent to a quarter stick of dynamite into the crowd. Three people were injured, a one-year-old girl, an 11-year-old boy, a 33-year-old woman. Well, he got off with a small fine and 200 hours of community service. On the way, Jody Messina.
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9: Now your forecast from the WFRE Trucks and Cars Weather Center. Sunshine dominates today with highs around 84. Clouds roll in overnight with a low of 62. Saturday stays mostly sunny. Highs reach 83. And Sunday is going to be sunny and warmer with highs right around 87. It's 80 degrees in Frederick and more free country from Jody Messina.

0: Do you ever watch the show The Hot Ones? I love watching it, especially the episode where Gordon Ramsay was on it and Jennifer Lawrence. I'll tell you, she was a rock star. But Tom Holland, he's been dubbed as the first Hot Ones guest to actually get sick after eating those very hot chicken wings. Now, I love chicken wings with a lot of spice, but I can't take them totally spicy. But yeah, he's embracing it, and he loves the fact that he's the first Hot Ones guest to get sick after eating all of that hot sauce. On the way, David Lee Murphy on the 40 Fun Center's 90s at Noon.
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Amber recently announced she's entering a country disco era, and she's releasing an album on October the 2nd.

0: have to discuss today from Casey Musgraves and also Johnny Depp. So get your favorite cup of tea together from Voila Specialties and Other Goodness, because we're getting ready to spill the tea. So Johnny Depp popped up at Comic-Con yesterday in full Scrooge costume to promote his upcoming movie, Ebenezer. And there were also Christmas carolers there, and he came out of a snowy Scrooge and Marley storefront to speak with fans. I'm going to see that movie as soon as it comes out. John Bon Jovi ended last night's show after 90 minutes due to a sinus infection, and he told the crowd, just hold on to your tickets because I'm going to go ahead and reschedule that show, and I hope he gets better soon. And Casey Musgraves released the music video for her new song, Mexico Honey, but her grandma is not a fan of that new song, and that's what's brewing in entertainment.
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0: 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Here's your forecast from the WFRE Trick Trucks and Cars Weather Center. Sunny skies the rest of the day and highs around 84. Going to be cloudy on the overnight, lows dipping down to 62 for Saturday and Sunday. This is beautiful. Sunny skies and highs in the mid-80s. It's 81 degrees in Frederick and more free country from Florida Georgia Line.

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0: Luke Combs and Be By You, and one place that you want to be by is the band shell at Baker Park this Sunday for Celebrate Frederick's Summer Concert Series. AJ Randall's going to be broadcasting live with Smock Heating and Air from 6 until 8. 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

seen any of Will Ferrell's show on Netflix, The Hawk. I was so excited for that series. I've only watched 2 episodes, but not really into it. Kind of a disappointment. But one thing I cannot wait is for Lioness Season 3. That is coming out August 2nd.

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0: Megan Maroney, Beautiful Things in Disney. They did a beautiful thing. They gifted more than 18,000 Toy Story 5 toys and 34,000 character-inspired hospital gowns to sick children around the world. They also had exclusive screenings of the movie at 400 hospitals, including 300 here in the United States of America. It was just so beautiful. Disney reaching out and helping those children and their families.
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0: Your forecast from the WFRE Trick Trucks and Cars Weather Center. Sunny 84 today, cloudy on the overnight, lows around 62 for Saturday and Sunday. Sunny skies and highs in the mid 80s. It is 82 degrees in Frederick with more Free Country from Riley Green.

It's National Tequila Day. One thing I love is a frozen strawberry margarita. And while I'm having that, listening to Morgan Wallen. Here's Don't We on WFRE.

0: had some hot days so far this summer, especially over the past couple of weeks. And normally if I'm outside working out or maybe doing some yard work, as soon as I come inside to cool off right away, I'll put my head right over the vent, and that really helps to cool things down. But there is a new device that's over in Japan that, you know, the makers of it say it will cool you down right away. It's called the Human Fridge. It is a 7-foot stainless steel refrigerator designed just for the sole purpose of cooling off overheated humans. I showed it to AJ. I said, would you get into this? And he's like, no way. Same with me. It looks like a mini walk-in fridge that you would find at a restaurant. The only thing is there aren't any windows, and it looks like if you would get shut in there, how are you going to get out? I don't know how I feel about it. I'm sure it does keep people cool. I just don't want to use something like that. So I'm going to stick with putting my head over my AC vent the next time I feel overheated. Hey, AJ's coming in after 3, and also on the way, Cody Johnson.
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0: 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It's a feel-good Friday. It is also National Tequila Day.
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0: It's showtime. Oh, happy National Tequila Day. Goodness gracious. I've done some things on tequila that I'm not proud of, okay? Haven't had in a while. Probably a good thing. That's a good thing. It's Friday, so if you're going to go out tonight in downtown Frederick or wherever, maybe you hit some tequila for National Tequila Day. Let's get the traffic and see what is happening so far on this Friday as far as getting you home safe and sound.
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15: 70 East out in Washington County, right around Big Pool, has been closed down all day because of an earlier accident this morning. So just avoid if you possibly can. 270 North, you're going to see delays through the Clarksburg lane drop. 15 already stacked in both directions through Frederick City. 70 West slow through 29 and from South Street through 180. 70 East, your slows are approaching 29 and 695. Heading over to Loudoun County, 9 and 287. You're packed through Wheatland, really packed there. And 15 North is a crawl from Battlefield through Luckett's and from St. Clair Lane to the Point of Rocks Bridge. This is Drew with your WFRE traffic.
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7: From the WFRE Trick Trucks and Cars Weather Center forecast for the rest of the day, mostly sunny, nice today, and tonight, pretty the same. Little clouds coming up over after midnight, 60 going to be the low for tonight. Tomorrow, mostly sunny and a high near 83. Tomorrow night, looks like we've got partly cloudy skies and a low down to 63. Right now, it is not bad outside. It is sunny and 80, and this is Chris Jansen.

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I played some audio yesterday of this guy, Riley Green, saying he eats 6 omelets a day and then 4 extra eggs. He has like 12 eggs a day, but I guess when you look like Riley Green, you can do pretty much what you want. Here he is now on WFRE.

0: 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Riley Green was on Theo Von's podcast. That's where we got the video of him eating eggs. This is also what he said there.
1: One thing that really bothers me a lot, how do you look at a baby and name it Roger? Like, my granddaddy's name was Buford. How did you look at a baby and say, that's Buford?
2: But in the South.
1: And then, like, think about you playing with the kid when he's like 10 and you're another kid. You're like, Buford, get over here. Like, that's wild.
0: Buford. I mean, especially today, because Buford back in the day, maybe, you know. But it is kind of funny when kids have, like, adults' names. But love that. All right, let's check the roads and the traffic. Let's see what's going on so far here on your way home.
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4: 270 North is going to be slow through 200 in Gaithersburg and from Clarksburg to Urbana. We also have a disabled vehicle causing problems on 80 right at 355. 15, you're busy in both directions through the middle of Frederick between 70 and Rosemont. 70 West slow through 29 and from South Street through 180. Things look good on 81. Just a slight delay on the northbound side as you're approaching the Pennsylvania state line. Now 70 East, we're still dealing with that accident from earlier today. Closed down at mile marker 9 around Big Pool, so just avoid if you can. 70 East also jammed at 695, and as you're approaching 29. 97 busy in both directions between 140 and Magna Way. 30 North gets jammed in Manchester. 340 West, slow heading into Harper's Ferry, and in Loudoun County, 9 and 287 packed through Wheatland. 9 West slow as you're approaching Mechanicsville. And 15 North, it crawls from Battlefield to Luckett's and at the Point of Rocks Bridge. This is Drew with your WFRE traffic.
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0: is George Burge and Luke Bryan at Ride, Ride, Ride here on Free Country 99.9 WFRE. It's AJ. Speaking of riding around, how about Peyton Manning? He produced NASCAR Americana about the NASCAR races. Pretty cool.
1: You can't tell the story of America without telling the story of the automobile. 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
0: Peyton Manning producing that. Man, I can't wait. NASCAR Americana happening August 9th on USA Network. Get ready for that. That sounds totally cool. Speaking of cars driving around in circles, what's going on with the traffic here today?
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8: 270 North could be stop and go from 124 in Gaithersburg through 80 in Urbana. 15 stacked in both directions through Frederick City. 70 West, you're still slow through 29 and from 144 all the way through 180 and through the 40 split in both directions. 70 East jammed up as you're going from Marysville Road to 29 and approaching 695. Westminster looking much better. 30 North, though, still jammed in Manchester. 81 North crawls as you're approaching the Pennsylvania state line, and in Loudoun County, 9 and 287 slam through Wheatland. 9 West slow as you're going from Mountain out to Harper's Ferry Road. 15 North, it's basically brake lights from Battlefield to the Point of Rocks Bridge. 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
13: 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And we get them out of these sessions feeling good about themselves, and guess what? 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
0: From the WFRE Trick Trucks and Cars Weather Center forecast for the rest of today, it looks pretty decent outside. Sunny and nice now, then mostly cloudy. Going to be happening overnight here. Low down to 60 for tomorrow. Pretty much a carbon copy of today. Mostly sunny and nice and a high near 83. Tomorrow night, partly cloudy and a low down to 63. It is partly sunny right now and 80 with Cody Johnson.

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I appreciate you checking in. What's up to Bethany and Chase, who are on their way to Ocean City to enjoy down the ocean, hon? That's fantastic. Here's John Morgan and Kid Myself Now on Free Country 99.9 WFRE. 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

0: 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As far as Lainey Wilson, not kid to herself, it's take care of herself. July 24th is International Self-Care Day. Here's how Lainey Wilson does it.
1: Like, my mental self-care actually is my job, and that sounds weird, but for me, songwriting truly is therapy, and it always has been. But I'll get me a face mask out and, you know, paint my fingernails, do the whole thing.
0: Paint your fingernails with a mask on, write a song, you know, all of the day's work for the talented and beautiful Lainey Wilson, for sure. All right, let's check the roads and the traffic. Let's see what's going on so far here on your Friday way home.
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3: 270 North, you're slow through Montrose, Quince Orchard, and from Clarksburg through Urbana. 15, you're still busy in both directions through the center of Frederick City. 70 westbound drags through 29 and from 144 through 180, also as you're passing by 66. And then 70 east, you get jammed up starting at Marriottsville Road through 29 and at the exit for 695. Up in Westminster, things looking still a little slow on 97 through 32 Hook Road and Magna Way. 30 north, jammed up in Manchester. 340 west, really slow heading into Harper's Ferry right now. And in Loudoun County, 9 and 287 packed through Wheatland. 9 west slow from Percival all the way out to Harper's Ferry Road. 15 north, it is a parking lot from Battlefield all the way over the Point of Rocks Bridge. This is Drew with your WFRE traffic.
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0: That is Carly Pearce, Truck on Fire on Free Country 99.9 WFRE. It's AJ, and it's a feel-good Friday here on the Work Release program. We got some feel-good stories. This is pretty cool. Caught on a traffic cam in Jonesboro, Arkansas, a man who was dressed as Spider-Man for his job at a trampoline park jumped out of his car on his way to his job there to help a man in a wheelchair. Imagine seeing that when you're out driving around. Here he is explaining what happened.
1: Tried to wheel him across before the light turned green really fast.
2: Heartwarming. He shot out so quick. I thought it's more like Flash than Spider-Man. It's just good to see anyone in today's day and time doing something nice for someone else.
1: I always thought that whenever I get older, if I could just put on a suit and make some little kid believe that he saw the real one, that maybe he'd turn out to be a good person.
0: Look at that. Maybe a kid was in traffic, saw Spider-Man get out and help that elderly man across the street. That is just a great feel-good story. Love that. All right, traffic. Let's see what's going on so far here on your Friday way home.
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4: 270 North continues to be stop and go from 28 in Rockville all the way to about 80 in Urbana. 15 stacked in both directions through Frederick City between 70 and 26. 70 West still slow through 29 and from 355 through 180 also between Hollow Road and Myersville. Things look much better on 81. We do have some debris on road on 70 East around mile marker 20, so keep an eye out for that. 70 East slow as you're approaching 29 and 695. Westminster looking pretty good. 30 North jammed in Manchester. 340 West still crawling heading into Harper's Ferry. And in Loudoun County, 9 and 287 packed through Wheatland. 9 West slow from Cedar Mill out to Harper's Ferry Road. And 15 North, it is still a parking lot from Battlefield to Luckett's and from St. Clair Lane to the Point of Rocks Bridge. 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

0: That is Ella Langley, Warrant for the Win here on Free Country 99.9 WFRE. It's AJ on a feel-good Friday here on the Work Release Program. If you got anything making you feel good, we would love to hear from you. Leah and Frederick, what are you feeling good about here?
1: Well, it's nothing I did. We're just so relieved. So my son is getting the same teacher my daughter had a couple of years ago for third grade, and it's just like such a relief. I'm so, oh my goodness. Like, the other teacher... not a great option.
0: Not so great.
1: Holding our breath, and now it looks like my son got the good teacher. So really excited.
0: That is good. That is, you know, you always, I remember going to school here at TJ at Monocacy Middle and always wondering who my teacher was going to be. And you had that one teacher that was the one you didn't want. And I always got that teacher. But that is a good story for your first grader, for sure. Love that. All right, let's check the roads and the traffic. Let's see what's going on so far here on your way home.
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3: 270 North continues to be stop and go from 28 in Rockville all the way to about 80 in Urbana. 15 stacked in both directions through Frederick City between 70 and 26. 70 West still slow through 29 and from 355 through 180 also between Hollow Road and Myersville. Things look much better on 81. We do have some debris in road on 70 East around mile marker 20, so keep an eye out for that. 70 East slow as you're approaching 29 and 695. Westminster looking pretty good. 30 North jammed in Manchester. 340 West still crawling heading into Harper's Ferry. And in Loudoun County, 9 and 287 packed through Wheatland. 9 West slow from Cedar Mill out to Harper's Ferry Road. And 15 North, it is still a parking lot from Battlefield to Luckett's and from St. Clair Lane to the Point of Rocks Bridge. 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

0: And this is the Work Release Program. It is a feel-good Friday. If anything's making you feel good, we would love to hear from you. 301-695-9373. To hear about this 14-year-old ranch kid from Montana named Jory Thomas used his rodeo skills to save a man who was drowning in the river. This is such a great story, man. The man had been with a group of floating down the river. He'd fallen in, was struggling. Jory took his 12-foot lariat lasso in hand and threw his loop towards the drowning man. He was able to bring him in safely as paramedics made it to the scene. Here they are talking about it.
1: All we heard was, help, help. He was moving pretty quickly. Only thing I could focus on was helping him get out of the water because I didn't want to see anyone go. I actually started really getting into roping this year. Luckily, I caught him first try. I felt pretty good afterwards that I knew he was okay.
0: Jory Thomas, Yellowstone River, man. They might put that in the Yellowstone series, even though that's not on anymore. But good job, man. That is fantastic. Got to make you feel good saving a life and helping out another human being. Love that for Feel Good Friday. All right, let's check the roads and the traffic. Let's see what's happening so far as we get home here.
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3: 270 North continues to be stop and go from 28 in Rockville all the way to about 80 in Urbana. 15 stacked in both directions through Frederick City between 70 and 26. 70 West still slow through 29 and from 355 through 180 also between Hollow Road and Myersville. Things look much better on 81. We do have some debris in road on 70 East around mile marker 20, so keep an eye out for that. 70 East slow as you're approaching 29 and 695. Westminster looking pretty good. 30 North jammed in Manchester. 340 West still crawling heading into Harper's Ferry. And in Loudoun County, 9 and 287 packed through Wheatland. 9 West slow from Cedar Mill out to Harper's Ferry Road. And 15 North, it is still a parking lot from Battlefield to Luckett's and from St. Clair Lane to the Point of Rocks Bridge. This is Drew with your WFRE traffic.
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From the WFRE Trick Trucks and Cars Weather Center forecast for the rest of today. Just nice outside. Partly cloudy now. Going to become mostly cloudy later on tonight overnight. Low down to 60 for tomorrow. Mostly sunny and a high near 83. Sort of what it was today. Tomorrow night looks like partly cloudy skies and a low down to 63. It is partly sunny now and 80. And this is Jordan Davis.

0: That is Flatland Calvary and Never Coming Back here on Free Country 99.9 WFRE. What's going down? It's AJ. This is the Work Release Program, getting you home safe and sound on a feel-good Friday. Loving that. Zach from Thurmont is feeling good. What's going on with you, man?
1: Oh, my God, man. I am jumping for joy inside right now. I just got a text that my life is going to be okay. My girlfriend, her monthly visitor was running a little late, and we were starting to get worried. But she just texted me like an hour ago to say that we're all good.
0: All good.
1: The visitor has arrived. There are no children on the way.
0: All right. Well, yeah, some people would love children, but I know some people are like, I'm glad it didn't happen. But there you go, man. Good job for living for another day, I guess. You never know what they're going to say on a Feel Good Friday. But as long as you're feeling good. Love that. All right, let's check the roads and the traffic. Is that making us feel good? What do you think here?
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3: 270 North still dragging a bit through 124 in Gaithersburg and from Clarksburg through 109 in Hyattstown. 270 South, a lot of brake lights from Urbana down through Hyattstown. 15, you're stacked in both directions through Frederick City. 70 West slow through 29 in Ballinger Creek. Pike also as you're approaching Hollow Road. Things look much better up in Washington County. 70 East really clogged as you're approaching 695. Westminster looks clear. Upper Co, though, on 30 is really slow through Dover Road and heading over to Loudoun. 9 and 287 slammed through Wheatland. 15 North still crawls from Luckett's over the Point of Rocks Bridge. This is Drew with your WFRE traffic.
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0: Free Country, 99.9 WFRE. We kicked the show off by telling you July 24th is National Tequila Day. We went to the Tequila Authority, Thomas Rhett, for his favorite way to drink the liqueur. What do you think, Thomas? What's going on?
1: I've found myself over the past couple of years sipping tequila the way that I would sip bourbon, just one ice cube and an orange peel. And you can make tequila old fashions, tequila Tom Collins. It really is a pretty versatile drink.
0: Well, Thomas, boy, getting up there. I had no idea tequila had so many uses. It used to just knock me out, make me throw up if I had too much of it, and then have a big headache the next day. But maybe that's just me. All right, let's check the roads. Let's check the traffic and see what's happening so far here on your way home.
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3: 270 North still dragging a bit through 124 in Gaithersburg and from Clarksburg through 109 in Hyattstown. 270 South, a lot of brake lights from Urbana down through Hyattstown. 15, you're stacked in both directions through Frederick City. 70 West slow through 29 in Ballinger Creek. Pike also as you're approaching Hollow Road. Things look much better up in Washington County. 70 East really clogged as you're approaching 695. Westminster looks clear. Upper Co, though, on 30 is really slow through Dover Road and heading over to Loudoun. 9 and 287 slammed through Wheatland. 15 North still crawls from Luckett's over the Point of Rocks Bridge. This is Drew with your WFRE traffic.
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0: That is Taylor Swift's I Knew It, I Knew You here from Toy Story 5, which is getting rave reviews. I think it's still down at Warehouse Cinemas. A lot of movies coming out this year. A lot of big ones this summer, actually. I know people want to see The Odyssey with all those actors. I mean, you got so many people in that one. Matt Damon. Just a ton more, but there's a lot of good ones. So if you're out to the movie maybe this weekend, stop by Warehouse Cinemas. They've got the best place to do it. Man, they're just fantastic. All right, let's check the roads and the traffic. Let's see what's happening so far here on your way home.
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2: 270 North still showing some brake lights through Watkins Mill Road and the Clarksburg Lane Drop. 270 South, slow from Urbana down to Hyattstown. 15 North, you're backed up from 70 to Rosemont. 70 West, slow through 29 and Ballinger Creek Pike. 70 East jammed at 695. 140, really packed through downtown Westminster right now. And in Loudoun County, 9 and 287, slammed through Wheatland. 9 West, slow from Percival out to Hillsboro. And then 15 North, just a slight delay as you're going over the Point of Rocks Bridge. This is Drew with your WFRE traffic.
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0: WFRE. You can join me this Sunday to celebrate Frederick's next edition of their summer concert series. Thanks to Smock Heating and Air, I'm going to be live starting at 6 p.m. on Sunday with Maryland Lottery scratch-offs, 4D Fun Center passes, and more before K Street Union takes the Bandshell stage and plays all your favorite hits. It's going to be super awesome. They start at 7. Now, you can bring a canned food item in lieu of admission. You can also bring some cash for that 50-50 raffle they have. And it's going to be great at this Sunday's Summer Concert Series performance with Smock Heating and Air. And, of course, us live at the Band Show. 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
2: 270 North still showing some brake lights through Watkins Mill Road and the Clarksburg Lane Drop. 270 South, slow from Urbana down to Hyattstown. 15 North, you're backed up from 70 to Rosemont. 70 West, slow through 29 and Ballinger Creek Pike. 70 East jammed at 695. 140, really packed through downtown Westminster right now. And in Loudoun County, 9 and 287, slammed through Wheatland. 9 West, slow from Percival out to Hillsboro. And then 15 North, just a slight delay as you're going over the Point of Rocks Bridge. This is Drew with your WFRE traffic.
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0: From the WFRE Trick Trucks and Cars Weather Center forecast for the rest of today. Nice. It's partly sunny now. Not bad. Going to be mostly cloudy tonight. Overnight low down to 60. Great night to open the windows up and just enjoy that free AC. Tomorrow, a carbon copy of today. Sunny and a high near 83. Tomorrow night, partly cloudy. Low down to 63. Sunny and 80. And this is Russell Dickerson.

0: That is Zach Topps, South of Sanity, here on Free Country 99.9 WFRE. AJ, out the door. Have yourself a fantastic rest of your Friday and your official weekend. I know nobody wants to think about Monday, but coming up on Monday, bright and early, right here on WFRE, you've got Andy and Emma. They want to know, do you have a sleep habit that you thought was normal but found out it wasn't? I'm sure we've got a lot of those going on Monday morning right here. Let's take a last look at the traffic and see what is happening so far on your Friday way home. What's up?
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2: 270 North still showing some brake lights through Watkins Mill Road and the Clarksburg Lane Drop. 270 South, slow from Urbana down to Hyattstown. 15 North, you're backed up from 70 to Rosemont. 70 West, slow through 29 and Ballinger Creek Pike. 70 East jammed at 695. 140, really packed through downtown Westminster right now. And in Loudoun County, 9 and 287, slammed through Wheatland. 9 West, slow from Percival out to Hillsboro. And then 15 North, just a slight delay as you're going over the Point of Rocks Bridge. This is Drew with your WFRE traffic.
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happy Friday to you and yours. Hope you had a good week, and now it's time for the weekend. Got big plans? 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

0: Beautiful Things from Megan Maroney on 99.9 WFRE. Today is a day to celebrate. And it's not just because it's Friday, but today is National Tequila Day. And for a lot of people, that's a reason to celebrate. For me, though, not so much. Tequila and I just don't have a good working relationship. It goes all the way back to sneaking a couple sips of my parents' liquor cabinet of Pepe Lopez, which is already terrible tequila to begin with. But right up to the day before my wedding, and let's just say it did not go well, and tequila and I have never once had a good night together. So I just don't touch the stuff anymore. And I'm perfectly okay with that. So tonight I want to know what's something that everyone else seems to love, but for whatever reason, it just does not agree with you. And it doesn't have to just be food. It could be a drink. It could be an amusement park ride or something else entirely. Let's have some fun tonight on Free Country Nights on WFRE.
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12: Hi, I'm Tom Connors. Went to Mark Patrick's hypnosis seminar February 6, 2019. Nothing worked before. Left there and never smoked again. Amazing. Easy, affordable, and guaranteed. A year later, with my wife Michelle, attended Mark Patrick's weight loss seminar. She lost 18 pounds and I lost 43 in 8 weeks.
13: It's true. He smoked 2 packs a day and nothing worked until Mark Patrick hypnosis. Now we're losing weight together, eating healthy, full on half the food, crazy, enjoying exercising. Who would have believed Mark Patrick Hypnosis really works?
12: It's amazing. I can breathe again, my blood pressure went down, and I've got so much energy.
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Rachel in Middletown said, I love ice cream so much, but it just doesn't love me back. And I get it. Lactose is no fun. Here's Dan and Shay on WFRE.

0: 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That means it's time for our Thurmont Country Kitchen Nightly Trivia Challenge.
1: In 1950, the average 35-year-old had 20 of these people in their lives. Nowadays, that number's just 10. Who are these people? And if you want to know what that answer is, just text the word trivia to 301-695-9373. And the answer will come up right on your phone, thanks to our friends at Thurmont Country Kitchen. 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

0: Morgan Wallen's Don't We on 99.9 WFRE, which is sending AJ Randall out this Sunday to celebrate Frederick's next edition of the Summer Concert Series. Thanks to Smock Heating and Air, AJ is going to be live starting at 6 p.m. with Merrill Lotto scratch-off tickets, 40 Fun Center passes, and more before K Street Union, bringing all your favorite hits to the Baker Park Band Shell starting at 7 o'clock. 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
1: It is a big night on the countdown. Well, every Friday is a big night because it sets up the entire playlist over the weekend. And then you got two full days to think about what you did and what you didn't do. Because you got to get those votes in at 301-695-9373. And I will say we didn't get as many as I expected because we start where we began last night with Flatland Cavalry at number 8 and Never Coming Back on WFRE's Top 8.